0: Yo.
1: Rap music, rap music, rap number one. Skyrock, premier. Rap music, rap music, rap number one. Skyrock, premier.

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I see Wayne. I'm

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0: 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And now I'm living well like Jordan Weezy. But easy, what? 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Is it because I'm rocking?
1: Hear the drummer get wicked.